0: Radio, toujours un hit d'avance.
1: Love is the strangest thing. Just when you think you finally let go, it comes back.

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1: 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Only know you love her when you let her go. 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

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I called 4 times on a private cooler, I feel like a creep. I know there's plenty of fish in the sea, but I fuck those girls, got you in my mind. When you fuck those guys, do you wish they were me? 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I don't even fuck them in missionary. There's no intimacy, an addition.

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I got one thing to say, man. Guitar, please. Woo! 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That's my drummer.

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I see you're someone else's favorite now. 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I swear to God that I'm not hating now.

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